score to get you high and make you ask for more. And I can improve you just to get you into the story of passion. Make you understand, never let you go without a fall. Bringing you illusion as I transform.

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1: 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You look away from me and I see there's something you're trying to hide. And I reach for your

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1: 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Our colors will fade eventually, so if our time is running out, day after day, we'll make the mundane a masterpiece. Oh my, my, oh my, my love, I take one look at you, you're taking me out.

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1: 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You look away from me and I see there's something you're trying to hide. And I

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2: 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You wanna know what I got going on down there?